great music. This is HFM.

That's Jungle and Carry On. I think the lead singer is a lady called, I think, Lydia Kittle. Is that right? Lydia, I think, yeah, Lydia Kittle.

go. Try and squeeze in two requests before the news at 8 o'clock. Morning, Stevie D. White Plains. Yep, we do have it. You can hear it in the background now, can't you?

8 minutes past 11 for the second hour. That's what I meant to say. You know what it is? I'm trying to do two things at once and I can't. Anyway, on the way in a second, we're going to be joined by some puppeteers. The Starfish Puppet Team are in the house. They're going to tell us all about a upcoming show at Louisa's Place next Sunday and Monday then. So stay where you are. Find out more in a sec. You can't.

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1: 10 till 1 with Home Instead, your local care provider. If you or a loved one are considering live-in care, talk to Lucy on Harborough 540 317. Home Instead, because there's nowhere quite like home.

Oh, you've already got some Lunderby. Great song from Lunderby in a minute. Some Soul to Soul. Mole Train will be here at 1. Becker and Quizzy with the home run between 3 and 6 then. 6 till 9 tonight, it's Pat Stones. The theme tonight is At the Drop of a Hat. At the Drop of a Hat is the theme. And then Lady Danny Rust is on tonight. She's on between 9 and 11. Why lady, you say? Well, she drives a Mercedes now. You've got to call her Lady Danny Rust now, so... just doff your hat when you see her flashing by in her Mercedes Benz, won't you?

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and fix what I've broken. 'Cause I Callum Scott and Leona Lewis on HFM. Stay with us this evening, following the home run with me, your early evening show, the theme show with Pat Stones, and your late evening show from 9 until 11. It's Danny Rust.

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0: Nick Hayward with Blue Hat for a Blue Day. Oh, let's play another couple then. This one from Keith P. Still I span with All Around My Hat. I think Lynn and Vishik, I think I played this for them the other day. And after that, another one where it's in the lyrics. The lyrics may sound a bit familiar, not the song, a different song, but some of the lyrics may sound a bit familiar. Temptations with Papa Was a Rolling Stone.
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2: 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Sue Graham from the Bradgate Park Trust will be talking about managing Bradgate for wildlife and the work that goes into looking after this much-loved local landscape and its wildlife. 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